0: From Doon to Denny Lonehead, this is Central FM. £1,000. One phone call. That's all it could take. Cash Code with Frasers of Falkirk. Every weekday morning, registration will open at a random time. 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
2: The top stories this hour. The Prime Minister says he's devastated to hear two police officers and five other people have died in a crash near Middlesbrough. A Volkswagen Passat was travelling the wrong way down the A66 when it hit a patrol car. The mother of a British woman who was unlawfully killed is calling for the US to reopen the investigation into her daughter's death. Lucy Harrison was shot through the chest by her father at his home in Texas last year. A grand jury in the state decided there was insufficient evidence to bring criminal charges, but a coroner in England found his actions amounted to gross negligence manslaughter. Jane Coates wants American prosecutors to re-examine the case.
3: I feel that she's just been so let down. I feel anger. But my anger isn't shouty and raging, it's I have a steely determination to call this out and to make sure the truth is heard.
2: Violent and sexual offenders released from prison could be confined to zones of just a few miles under new restrictions. Victims are set to have a say in setting the boundaries to limit the possibility of encountering their offender. Two men arrested on suspicion of manslaughter after the death of a 22-year-old soldier have been released on bail. The body of Liam Potts was found in the River Tyne earlier this week, 3 days after he disappeared during a night out. In sport, big spenders Tottenham have started the Premier League season with a 3-0 defeat at Brentford. Boss Roberto De Zerbi says they were short of some of the things he wanted to see.
4: Soul and style of play. Today I think there was the soul, but at the end we didn't fight in the right way, maybe for the difference of the duels.
2: Hull clinched a 2-0 victory over Manchester United, and Dundee claimed local bragging rights with a 2-0 win against Dundee United in the Scottish Premiership. Dundee have 2 wins and a defeat so far. United have 1 point from 3 matches so far this tournament. From Sky News, I'm Connor Sefton.
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1: Just something about you. 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
2: The top stories this hour. Two police officers who were killed in a crash near Middlesbrough have been named. Matthew Blades and Tom Clough were killed when a car travelling the wrong way down the A66 collided with their marked police vehicle. The five people in the Volkswagen Passat also died. Our North of England correspondent Tom Parmenter says the watchdog is investigating.
3: They will be looking at those split-second decisions that would have been taken in that police pursuit, what was being said on the radio. Officers, of course, do train for those kind of scenarios, but they are very dynamic, very fast-moving, often involving very difficult decisions.
2: Russia's president admitted Ukrainian strikes have caused losses, but says they won't turn the tide of the war. Ukraine's hit Russia's biggest oil refinery, and its drones have killed at least 10 people. On Friday, 16 people died in attacks on Volodymyr Zelensky's hometown. Canada will impose retaliatory tariffs on US goods from next month. The move escalates a trade conflict after Washington imposed a 50% levy on £14.6 billion worth of Canadian products. In sport, Manchester United have suffered a first Premier League defeat to Hull, losing 2-0 in their opening game of the new season. Hopes had been high for Michael Carrick's side after he led them to third place in the previous top-flight campaign. The United manager says it's certainly not the outcome they wanted.
4: We came here to win, like we do any game, so to not take anything away is hugely disappointing. It's not more than that, it's not less than that, it's a one game that we're disappointed we haven't won, so got to soak it up and come back stronger.
2: Tottenham started with a 3-0 defeat at Brentford after Everton beat Crystal Palace 2-0. Dundee claimed local bragging rights with a 2-0 win against Dundee United in this weekend's only Scottish Premiership game. And a humanoid robot has broken Usain Bolt's 100-metre sprint world record. It achieved a result of 9.39 seconds during the humanoid robot games in Beijing, beating Bolt's 9.58 seconds. From Sky News, I'm Connor Sefton.
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1: Commuting, that's part of my life. 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Then I realised, a journey is better if it's well spent. So now, I spend mine on the train. Time to myself, catching up with emails, or getting lost in a book. No parking stress either. Plus, with no peak fares, I spend less too. But I can't spend all day going on. That's why I take the train. ScotRail. Journeys well spent.
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5: The top stories this hour. It's understood a police car hit head-on by a vehicle travelling the wrong way on the A66 in Middlesbrough was not involved in a pursuit before the collision. Seven people, including two officers, were killed in the early hours of yesterday morning. The other car, a Volkswagen Passat, was being chased by another marked police car. That pursuit ended when it drove onto the A66. Police commentator Graham Wetton says it's an awful tragedy.
6: It's a relatively small force, just about 1,000 officers. So these two officers were very, very well known within Cleveland Police, within the senior leadership team. A huge tragedy for Cleveland Police and the officers' families and friends, etc. They went to work and sadly didn't get home.
5: Violent and sexual offenders released from prison could be confined to zones of just a few miles under new restrictions. The measures aim to stop victims from encountering their attackers. The mother of a British woman who was unlawfully killed by her father is calling for the US to reopen the investigation into her death. Lucy Harrison was shot in the chest in Texas last year. England's mayors will be given the same planning powers as Sir Sadiq Khan has over London. It's hoped this will allow them to take over the approval or refusal of major applications. In sport, Tottenham started their new Premier League season with a 3-0 defeat at Brentford, despite spending more than £200 million on players this summer. Manager Roberto De Zerbi says they're not settled in yet.
7: I think we are not team yet, for a lot of reasons. We can fix the target when you become team. Before then, become team, we can't say what we can do.
5: Hull shocked Manchester United on their return to the top flight with a 2-0 win at home, and fellow newly promoted Ipswich got past Sunderland 2-1 at Portman Road. And Dundee claimed local bragging rights with a 2-0 win against Dundee United in this weekend's only Scottish Premiership game. It leaves United with just a point from their first three top flight matches. From Sky News, I'm Stevie Shillinglaw.
8: Morning, 2 minutes past seven across the Forth Valley. This is Stuart McCafferty taking care of things with you on breakfast till 10. And we'll start it off this morning with the Goo Goo Dolls.
3: Now, more of the best songs all weekend long.

There's Sienna Spyro and Material Lover from Central FM. The trio of tunes that kick things off for you this morning. The Goo Goo Dolls, Iris and The Fray, and How to Save a Life. Just after 11 minutes past 7. Hiya, this is Stuart McCafferty. You were on until 2. Sorry, beg your pardon. I'm not on daytime today. I'm on Sunday breakfast until 10 this morning. I'll get it right one day. I've got some cracking tunes lined up for you. Also, things going on across the Forth Valley, and give you more details on how you could be a big cash winner next week. More on that soon. So Michael Cimbulo locked and ready to go, and let's get this on from Jennifer Lopez. It's Get Right on Sunday Morning Breakfast at Central FM.

0: suddenly it's 1983. You're watching that at the Alan Park in Stirling, or maybe the ABC in Falkirk back in the day. Yeah. Wow. It was that long ago. Michael Cimbulo from Flashdance, and there's Maniac at Central FM getting close to 20 minutes past 7. Another trio of tunes locked and ready to go. Plus, I'll tell you how you could be a £1,000 winner in the next few minutes.
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0: Teddy Swims, Lose Control, One Republic, Counting Stars, and Deep Blue Something with Breakfast at Tiffany's across the Forth Valley for Sunday morning. We'll get the chap who was rocking Edinburgh yesterday in a couple of minutes.
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0: So it's back tomorrow morning with Brad, Shaz and Andrew taking a little break for a couple of days. Your chance to get your hands on £1,000 cash code with Frasers of Falkirk here at Central FM. So what we do every weekday, giving you a chance to win £1,000. So all you need to do is make sure you've got Central FM on tomorrow morning, because what will happen is there will be a registration period which will be at a random time. Once registration opens, you have 30 minutes to WhatsApp us the word code, 0330-838-1031. Remember, you've got 30 minutes to do it. If you think you say, oh, I'll do it early, doesn't count. You think, oh, I'll do it late, sneak it in, nobody will notice. Yes, we'll notice. Any messages sent outside the registration window will not count. Then, later on the day, we'll reveal the day's cash code. Again, we'll reveal it at another random time. We won't tell you when we're doing it. Well, we'll tell you when we're doing it, but we won't preempt and say, oh, it's coming up in 15 minutes or anything like that. And then, at another completely random time, we'll call somebody back. One of the people that have registered. When that phone rings, you need to pick up and immediately tell us what the cash code is. So don't say, oh, hello, or, who's this? Why are you calling me? Just pick up the phone, give us the code, and then you're through to the cash code grand final, and you're a step closer to winning £1,000. Just think about what you do with £1,000. I know what I would do with a grand. I can't win it. You can. So make sure you're tuned in tomorrow for that registration period, and then keep tuning in for the cash code, and then have that phone and that cash code by your side. You'll get another phone call, and hopefully it'll be us at the other end, and you'll tell us the cash codes, and you're a step closer to winning £1,000 on Central FM's cash code with Frasers of Falkirk, the home of MG in the Forth Valley. Good luck on that. Hopefully, you will be a step closer to winning £1,000. We're right now on Sunday Breakfast. We get on Cammie Barnes. 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

0: keep my love. The man who I think has actually escaped the pop world, he's just basically been a dad now, which is fair enough. He's got the cash. Himself and partner Anna Konnikova quite happy with that. And who wouldn't be? In the sunshine in Miami, just enjoying life. Enrique and his escape.
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Becky Hill, along with David Guetta, and there's Remember at Central FM, the home, of course, of Brad, Shaz and Andrew, who are back tomorrow morning at 6:30 when you wake up. We'll get new music on just now. This is the current offering from Joe. It's the end of the beginning. Central FM.

0: That Sunday morning at Central FM, this is the Backstreet Boys and I Want It That Way with latest news from Susan. She'll check in a couple of minutes. And also after 8, I will tell you what is going on across the Forth Valley, because there's something that you might want to go along to, especially if you've got a Clarty car.
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10: The US Supreme Court has temporarily allowed construction of Donald Trump's controversial White House ballroom to continue. The $400 million project had been halted after an appeals court ruled the president could not make the alterations without approval from Congress. A preservation group says the development is causing irreversible damage to the historic building, but President Trump insists the new ballroom and security complex are vital for national security.
11: this beautiful, magnificent complex being built on the hallowed grounds of our cherished White House. It's going to be the greatest of its kind anywhere that's ever been built, and it's something that presidents have wanted to be built for over 150 years.
10: Three Falkirk Council buildings are to be transferred to local community groups: Carron Gymnastics Centre, Carron and Carronshire Community Hall, and Dawson Park Pavilion will be handed over. The local authority is investing nearly £395,000 to improve the sites. From Monday, delivery drivers will earn minimum wage in Australia in a move described as a world first. It's after years of gig economy drivers struggling with low pay and a lack of protections. Michael Keynes from the Transport Workers Union of Australia.
12: Now there's a safety net ticking, and after every 3 weeks, if that safety net isn't reached by the work that they do, they get topped up by the gig behemoths. Now, the gig behemoths didn't like this originally, but they've come to realise that this is a new system.
10: It's thought similar laws could be rolled out in the UK eventually. That's latest. I'm Susan Matthews.
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10: Largely dry, bright and sunny. The odd light shower possible this afternoon. Today's high 19 Celsius. Mainly dry with clear spells overnight and a low of 5 Celsius.
0: So hour two of breakfast is on at Central FM. Hiya, this is Stuart McCafferty. And tunes from the scripts. And let's kick things off with Billie Eilish.
2: Now, more of the best songs all weekend long.

the band who obviously quite like having the word man in the titles of their songs, and it's going to confuse me. Big style. The Scripts, Man in the Arena, not to be, of course, confused with The Man Who Can't Be Moved. And Billie Eilish and Birds of a Feather, Sunday morning across the Forth Valley. This is Central FM, getting close to 10 past 8. It's Stuart. Hopefully you're having a nice one, sort of chilling out, relaxing. No, it's Sunday's always the same, isn't it? You sort of chill out and relax. I'm actually going to talk about it later on. I'm going to have a little bit of a guilty pleasure of mine once I come off air at 10 o'clock. And it's one of those things I've not had in ages, but I'm so looking forward to. We'll chat about that in a couple of secs. As we get on right now, Maroon 5 and Girls Like You. It's been 24.

0: That'll haul John Oates and Maneater from Central FM. I know they always say that everything, a little bit of everything's good for you. And at 10 o'clock, and I'm so looking forward to it once I come off here at 10 o'clock, went shopping on Friday for stuff to eat. And I thought, oh, I've not seen that for a while. And I thought to myself, I quite fancy having that on Sunday morning once I finish off here. And the thing that I've not had for ages, and I realise I'm actually turning into my dad, because he used to have these all the time back in the day, especially at the weekends. Tatty scone. It's like, yeah. So that's what it is. 10 o'clock when I go off here, once I get home, the roll is going to be cut, the frying pan is on, and the tatty scone is going to be made. Oh, and I cannot wait for it. I cannot wait for it. Yeah, guilty pleasures that you get on a Sunday morning. So maybe you've got the same sort of idea. There's maybe something that you quite fancy Sunday morning for your breakfast. Or maybe you're just saying, Stuart, that is so disgusting. Personally, I don't care, because that's what I want. Tunes coming up from the likes of Benson Boone, and also we'll get some Bruno Mars next.
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0: Benson Boone, and there's Time of My Life across the Ford Valley at Central FM for Sunday morning breakfast. This is Stuart taking care of things until 10 o'clock this morning. Mentioned earlier on about if you've got a bit of a dirty car, then we've got an ideal thing for you. It's happening today. It kicks off in around about half an hour's time. It's the gang at Halfords Auto Centre at Grangemouth Road in Falkirk. They're doing a charity car wash today. They're supporting Beatson's Cancer Charity and also Maggie's Ford Valley. So if you fancy popping along, so that starts off in around half an hour's time until 3 in the afternoon, as I say, raising money, maybe they're trying to be funny as well, but they are raising money for Beatson's and also for Maggie's. If you fancy going along, get your car washed. They will take a donation, whether it's small or whether it's big, but donations they will take. But if you fancy popping along there, maybe you've got a bit of a clarty car, then pop along to Halfords Auto Centre in Falkirk, just opposite Coasters, where the old Forth Valley building used to be. I know they've got their new campus site further down the road, but just across from where the old one used to be, and you can get your car washed. And also at the same time, support Beatson's and Maggie's. Guys, have yourself a top day. Hopefully, fingers crossed, you will make loads and loads of money on that, and hopefully you'll have a lovely day as well doing so. Tunes coming up soon from the likes of Mimi Webb and Desiree, and let's get latest news headlines and sport right now. Details with Susan.
1: Scotland's First Minister is to meet Calmac ferry staff tomorrow after praising their exceptional response to a double emergency on Friday. Police say a man who fell overboard as it approached Ardrossan in North Ayrshire made threats when he was rescued from the water. A simple change to breakfast food could help children with type 1 diabetes manage their blood glucose. That's according to researchers at the University of Stirling. It found adding a protein-containing food can help blood glucose rise more slowly. Police have named a man killed in a fatal crash in Grangemouth on Monday night. 24-year-old Sean McGinley was a pedestrian pronounced dead at the scene. That was after a collision with a Ford Fiesta.
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1: Stenhouse Muir beat Queen's Park 2-0 in Glasgow yesterday. Alloa Athletic also scored 2-0 at Queen of the South, while Stirling Albion were held to a 2-2 draw by Stranraer. McLaren's Lando Norris has secured pole position for today's Dutch Grand Prix. The Formula One world champion came in ahead of fellow British driver George Russell, who won the sprint race for Mercedes. Rory McIlroy is just 5 shots off the lead going into the final round of golf's BMW Championship. The back-to-back Masters winner is on 12 under par, along with Patrick Cantlay just behind American Wyndham Clark in St. Louis. That's the latest, but you can find lots more by following us on Twitter at Central FM News.
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0: 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Maybe it's via the Central FM app or listening online, however it is. I much appreciate it. Sunday breakfast here at Central FM with Fiction Factory. This is Stuart. So we'll get to Tunes On before 9. Brand new single from Cat's Eye coming up soon. But before that, we'll get some Olivia Rodrigo and Katy Perry.
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Olivia Rodrigo and The Cure at Central FM. She kicks off the Unravel tour, the North American leg of a world tour, next month, apparently. As well, Ticketmaster have, they've took a hold of a stack of tickets which touts were getting, and you can still get a chance of getting to see her at the O2 in London. There's dates in April and May still up for grabs, although I find it rather ironic. Was that the same Ticketmaster that used dynamic pricing with the Oasis gigs? Yeah, okay, we'll just leave it at that, shall we? This is Stuart's Sunday Morning across the Forth Valley. Let's get on Cat's Eye, brand new music. This is Animal, Central FM. You're the

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9: Scotland's First Minister is to meet Calmac ferry staff tomorrow after praising their exceptional response to a double emergency on Friday. Police say a man who fell overboard as it approached Ardrossan in North Ayrshire made threats when he was rescued from the water. John Swinney says he's immensely grateful to the MV Caledonian Isles crew. A simple change to breakfast food could help children with type 1 diabetes manage their blood glucose. That's according to researchers at the University of Stirling. It found adding a protein-containing food can help blood glucose rise more slowly. Professor Stuart Galloway is from the university.
10: The approach we've taken shows it has the potential to help young people enjoy their preferred breakfast foods while achieving better glucose control.
9: It's reported that the police car involved in a fatal collision in Middlesbrough was not pursuing the other vehicle at the time. Seven people, including two officers, were killed when a Volkswagen Passat drove the wrong way down the A66 yesterday morning. Police have named a man killed in a fatal crash in Grangemouth on Monday night. 24-year-old Sean McGinley was a pedestrian pronounced dead at the scene after a collision with a Ford Fiesta. Witnesses are still being sought as they try to piece together what happened. Now an update on how local football teams fared yesterday. It was Queen's Park 0, Stenhouse Muir 2, Queen of the South 0, Alloa Athletic 2, Stirling Albion 2, Stranraer 2. That's the latest. I'm Susan Matthews.
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9: Bright and warm today, cloudy at times, but sunshine will break through. Light winds and a high of 20 degrees Celsius.
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1: This boogie's in my soul. This boogie's in my soul.
0: It should not work, but it does. I don't know how, but it's. If somebody said to me, Shaka Khan and Snoop Dogg are going to put a single together, I would say, yeah, you're having a bit of a giraffe. But it does work big style. There's Boogies in My Soul and Where Love Lives. Of course, that's a classic from Alison Limerick, back again in 2025, 2026. All thanks to John Lewis. This is Stuart with you on Breakfast until 10 this morning. Wolfie is on after me at 10 o'clock. We'll chat about what's going on with the retro charts today and also how we're shaping up for the remainder of Sunday. Well, we've had a wee change, but we've had another change. Well, just a temporary one. More on that soon.

0: Classic UB40 and red wine at Central FM and Ariana Grande and No Tears Left to Cry for Sunday morning breakfast, as I mentioned. But not seen a change. Well, I suppose it is, yeah. So Wolfie is on from 10 o'clock this morning, of course, with his retro chart, slipping back in time two classic years. On the retro chart today, he's heading into 1997 and 2003. Oh, wow. He's got some cracking tunes lined up for you for 97. With Free From Desire, but in 2003, A Pair of Pretty Green Eyes might have changed that all. Chart hits from the likes of Gala, the Backstreet Boys, Ultra Beat, and Busted as parts of the retro charts with Wolfie from 10. And of course, for Sunday lunch, he's got some cracking things going on. He'll be looking and seeing what's happening across the Forth Valley. Plenty of Sunday chat as well, along with Sunday lunch with Wolfie. That's on from 12 o'clock until 2 here at Central FM. As I mentioned, a wee bit of a change. Normally, Ellie Foster would be in her new chair for Sunday, but Ellie's away on holiday. Yeah, she's away sunning herself off, as you do after you do your first weekend of a brand new show. But anyway, Brad Yule is on from 2 o'clock until 6, and then from 6 o'clock you've got Liv Kell, as well as playing some top tunes. She'll be sprinkling in some of the best of the unsigned acts and great music across the Forth Valley, as she always does as part of her weekday show from 9 o'clock until 10, but she'll be sprinkling that into her Sunday show as well. So that's where we line up over the next few hours here at Central FM, with music coming up before news headlines with the likes of Jennifer Page, and we'll get the Jonas Brothers.
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10: 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I'm getting my daffodil bulbs in now while the soil's warm, and stocking up on spring flowering bulbs to plant this autumn. 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Oh, because it is Scotland after all.

0: Jennifer Page Crush, Madcon and Beggin at Central FM for Sunday morning. As it gets close to 9:30, let's get latest news headlines and sports right now with Susan.
1: Scotland's First Minister is to meet Calmac ferry staff tomorrow after praising their exceptional response to a double emergency on Friday. Police say a man who fell overboard as it approached Ardrossan in North Ayrshire made threats when he was rescued from the water. A simple change to breakfast food could help children with type 1 diabetes manage their blood glucose. That's according to researchers at the University of Stirling. It found adding a protein-containing food can help blood glucose rise more slowly. Police have named a man killed in a fatal crash in Grangemouth on Monday night. 24-year-old Sean McGinley was a pedestrian pronounced dead at the scene. That was after a collision with a Ford Fiesta.
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1: Stenhouse Muir beat Queen's Park 2-0 in Glasgow yesterday. Alloa Athletic also scored 2-0 at Queen of the South, while Stirling Albion were held to a 2-2 draw by Stranraer. McLaren's Lando Norris has secured pole position for today's Dutch Grand Prix. The Formula One world champion came in ahead of fellow British driver George Russell, who won the sprint race for Mercedes. Rory McIlroy is just 5 shots off the lead going into the final round of golf's BMW Championship. The back-to-back Masters winner is on 12 under par, along with Patrick Cantlay just behind American Wyndham Clark in St Louis. That's the latest, but you can find lots more by following us on Twitter at Central FM News.
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3: Ooh, hey, hey. Oh, what we're living in. Let me tell ya. And it's a world that man can eat at all. 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

0: I know it's a Sunday, but I am not a god. I'm just a man that plays songs. And yeah, I am a DJ. Pink, Central FM and Jamiroquai's Virtual Insanity. I'm Stuart McCafferty. We're in the final 20 minutes of the show. We'll get on the likes of Alex Warren and some Teddy Swims plus Wheatus.
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1: Alex Warden and Carry You Home at Central FM, and that is your lot for me today for Sunday breakfast. And I'll be off all this week. Ross Turnbull taking care of daytime from 10 till 2 for you tomorrow. Whatever you're up to, enjoy Sunday in the company of Central FM. And Wolfie is on the way next with his retro chart. Before all that, we've got latest news at 10 with Susan next.
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5: Serious sexual and violent offenders in England and Wales could be confined to new restriction zones of only a few miles once they leave prison. It's hoped that would stop victims from coming into contact with their attackers. The government said the World First initiative is being launched in October. One domestic abuse charity has called it a positive step. Sky correspondent Barnaby Papadopoulos says it forms a part of wider reforms.
6: This all comes within the context of an early release scheme, which has been quite controversial. The government's plan to release some prisoners slightly earlier to ease pressure on prisons. There's a question about whether all these new policies being introduced are in fact going to increase pressure.
5: Research by the University of Stirling has found a simple change to breakfast food could help children with type 1 diabetes manage their blood glucose. It found adding a food containing protein can help slow the rise of blood glucose. Type 1 diabetes affects around 35,000 young people in the UK. Professor Stuart Galloway is from the university.
7: The study findings suggest that adding a small amount of protein food to breakfast meal helps reduce the glucose spike that often occurs after eating breakfast cereals.
5: Falkirk Council are to carry out a review of polling places across the area. There are currently 9 electoral wards across the Falkirk district. People across the Falkirk area are being asked to share their views with a consultant launching next month. Stenhouse Muir beat Queen's Park 2-0 in Glasgow yesterday. Alloa Athletic also scored 2-0 at Queen of the South, while Stirling Albion were held to a 2-2 draw by Stranraer. That's the latest. I'm Susan Matthews.
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5: Bright and warm today, cloudy at times, but sunshine will break through. Light winds and the high of 20 degrees Celsius.
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0: where the hits are back again, and 9 years after their Childline version of With a Little Help from My Friends got to number one, Wet Wet Wet cover the Beatles' Yesterday for Bean the album. It got to four, now down seven places to
1: number 20.

0: Sunday morning, Central FM, off and running. Top 20 from this week in 1997 on Wolfie's Retro Charts. Ultra Natty asked her producers to put guitars into a track that would still work in the clubs. Inspired by her love of Losing My Religion by R.E.M., the result was Free, reaching number 4, the first of her two top 10s within a year with Found a Cure to come. Free is down 3 this week from 16 to 19. Straight in at 18, Everlong, the Foo Fighters.
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0: Picture of You is the main theme from Bean, the ultimate disaster movie, with Rowan Atkinson appearing as Mr. Bean with Boyzone on the single cover and in the video. This will win next year's Ivor Novello for Best Original Song for a Film. Having reached 2, it now falls another 3 places to
1: number 17.

0: second of three Boyzone singles this year to reach number two after Isn't It a Wonder and before Baby Can I Hold You, Picture of You. Now it's 17. 16, straight in, Missy Elliott, The Rain, and now a song which borrows its central melody from Pasha Bell's Canon in D, then puts it into a Coolio record featuring 40 Thieves, also turning up on the soundtrack to Nothing to Lose, the Tim Robbins and Martin Lawrence comedy. This week's 15, See You When You Get There, in 1997 on Central FM's Retro Charts.
1: Now I see places and faces and things you ain't never thought about thinking. If you ain't peeped, then you must be drinking and smoking, pretending that you're loking, but you're broken. Let me

0: The music of 29 years ago in this week on Central FM for a Sunday, and there's Coolio, having got to three, his best UK singles placing since Gangsta's Paradise, featuring 40 Thieves. See You When You Get There, now down another five places to 15. 14, straight in, UB40, Tell Me Is It True? Mary J. Blige, Everything Falling One at 13. New at 12, Connor Reeves, My Father's Son. And down from 8 to this week's 11, it's Meredith Brooks with Bitch. And it's top 10 time.
1: Wolfie's Retro Charts.
0: Destination Anywhere is an album by John Bon Jovi and a film in which he stars opposite Demi Moore. And here he is with another top 10 hit, Queen of New Orleans, entering at
1: number 10.

0: Midnight in Chelsea reached number 4 in June. Now it's 2 top 10s in the same summer of 97, thanks to Queen of New Orleans. Straight in for John Bon Jovi at number 10. Where were you? What were you doing? And who were you doing it with all these years ago? Backstreet is back next.
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0: on Central FM. It reached 3, last week 6, now number 8. Backstreet Boys, Everybody sits in a 4 single run of UK top 4 peaks. Quit Playing Games, number 2, Anywhere For You, number 4, Everybody 3. And As Long As You Love Me, that one will reach number 3 in October.
1: Wolfie's Retro Chart.
0: We are in 1997, but Tina Moore's original, Never Gonna Let You Go, dates from 95. And Kelly G's Bump and Go mix was actually made then too. But 2 years on, it's on reissue and it becomes a key early two-step garage crossover. A new entry in at
1: number 7.

Top 10 for Tina Moore, straight in and peaking at 7 in 1997. Never Gonna Let You Go. On Wolfie's Retro Charts, where the hits are back again, and it's a proper chart return here. Danny Minogue's previous single, Get Into You, limped to number 39 back in 1994. Here she's billed simply as Danny, falling a couple though from a number 4 peak this week at 6. All I Wanna Do on Central FM's Sunday Retro Charts.

0: The only chart that counts. Nice to have you tuned in and hope you're enjoying our 1997 songs. There's Gala, No Change, at five. She had been number two with Freed From Desire, spending 8 weeks in the top 10 in total, her only hit at that level. Let A Boy Cry will follow in December and stop at number 11, but Freed From Desire will get that second life on the football terraces. At four, down from last week's three, the recent number one, Puff Daddy and Faith Evans, I'll Be Missing You, and the top three remain. It's a genuine second chance hit to start next.
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0: on Central FM. You're the One I Love first reached only number 81 last year, and now returning after You Might Need Somebody had taken Shola Ama to number 4. That one straight in at 3, and it's her highest singles placing under her own name. A later top 10 credit will come as featured artist on Glamour Kids' Taboo in a couple of years' time. Two songs left on this 1997 countdown, but we have another year coming up soon.
1: Wolfie's Retro Charts.
0: And it's Chumbawamba. They had been together for 15 years before this became their huge breakthrough last week. Now, a few months later, they'll make headlines again when band member Danbert No Bacon throws a bucket of iced water over Deputy Prime Minister John Prescott after performing this song at the Brits for the second of 3 weeks in second place. Tub Thumping.
1: Number 2.

shaping up like this ahead of the bestseller. At 20, down 7, Wet, Wet, Wet. Yesterday, 19, dropping 3, Ultra Natty, Free. 18 is new, Foo Fighters, Everlong. 17, dropping 3 for Boyzone, Picture of You. At 16, a new entry, Missy, Misdemeanor, Elliot, The Rain, Super Duper Fly. Down 5 at 15, Coolio featuring 40 Thieves, See You When You Get There. 14, straight in, UB40, Tell Me, Is It True? At 13, down a place, Mary J. Blige, Everything. 12, straight in, Connor Reeves, My Father's Son, but down 3 to 11, Meredith Brooks with Bitch. At 10, a new entry, John Bon Jovi, Queen of New Orleans. Down a couple at 9, Notorious B.I.G., More Money, More Problems. Down 2 at 8, Backstreet Boys, Everybody, Backstreet's Back. 7 is a new entry for Tina Moore, Never Gonna Let You Go. Down a couple at 6, Danny, All I Wanna Do. 5, No Change, Gala, Freed From Desire. 4, down 1, Puff Daddy and Faith Evans, I'll Be Missing You. Highest new entry in at 3, Shola Ama, You're the One I Love. But a non-mover at 2 for Chumbawamba with Tub Thumping. And that means no change at the top. The hook comes from Patrice Rushen's Forget Me Not, while one of the band members of SWV sings the chorus, with the track also running over the film's closing credits. Yes, it is a movie soundtrack song, week 3 of 4 for Will Smith, Men in Black.

0: Will Smith, with his wider chart history, including a 1993 number one as The Fresh Prince with DJ Jazzy Jeff on Boom Shake the Room. But Men in Black is his first chart single and only number one under his own name, the third of 4 weeks at the top in 1997. 2003 is next on Wolfie's Retro Charts.
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0: 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It's news time with Susan Matthews.
20: A study by University of Stirling experts has found a change to breakfast food could help young people manage their type 1 diabetes. It found adding a protein-containing food can slow the rise of blood glucose. Professor Stuart Galloway is from the university.
21: The findings from this study offer a simple way to improve glucose management after breakfast in children and young people with type 1 diabetes.
20: Russia has quietly withdrawn its ambassador to the UK in an effort to force Britain to reconsider its support for Ukraine. Andrey Kellen left in July after 7 years in the role with no successor appointed. Moscow has accused the UK of being on a path of confrontation over its continued support of Ukraine. Police have named a man killed in a fatal crash in Grangemouth on Monday night. 24-year-old Sean McGinley was a pedestrian pronounced dead at the scene after a collision with a Ford Fiesta. Witnesses are still being sought to the incident on Newland Road. A review of polling places across Falkirk is to be carried out next month. There are currently 9 electoral wards across Falkirk. A survey is being launched with people in the area asked for their opinions. A spectacular water, laser and light show is being held at the Falkirk Wheel next month. It's celebrating 25 years of the Millennium Link project, from which the Falkirk Wheel was later created. The show will be held at the Landmark on the 26th and 27th of September. Stenhouse Muir beat Queen's Park 2-0 in Glasgow yesterday. Alloa Athletic also scored 2-0 at Queen of the South, while Stirling Albion were held to a 2-2 draw by Stranraer. That's the latest. I'm Susan Matthews.
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20: Bright and warm today, cloudy at times, but sunshine will break through. Light winds and the high of 20 degrees Celsius.
0: I think it's time to choose another great year. Let's go back 23 of them. It's 2003.

And here's how we start our top 20. Richard X makes Finest Dreams from the SOS Band's 1986 number 17 hit, The Finest, and Human League's The Things That Dreams Are Made Of with Khalees, number 20.

0: This is Central FM. Now, earlier this year, Richard X versus Liberty X reached 3 with Being Nobody, and now Finest Dreams gives Richard X a second top 10 appearance in the billing in 2003, featuring Khalees, and down this week from its peak of 8 to number 20. Brand new at 19, Black Rebel Motorcycle Club, Stop.
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0: Gotta Get Through This was recorded in Daniel Bedingfield's bedroom. It became the first of 3 UK number ones for him. If You're Not the One supplied the second, and here's the one that completed the trio. Never Gonna Leave Your Side. Now at
1: number 18.

0: The Forth Valley's number one, Central FM, with the songs you loaded onto your MP3 player back in 2003 and now relived on Wolfie's Retro Charts. Never Gonna Leave Your Side has already spent its 1 week at number one for Daniel Bedingfield. Down five places this week to 18 and following I Can't Read You, which got to six in April. His next single, Friday, will arrive in November, but will get to only number 28. At 17, it goes straight in for Dizzy Rascal, Fix Up, Luke Sharp, and here comes another recent chart topper.
1: Wolfie's Retro Charts.
0: The opening horns are sampled from the Shy Lights' Are You My Woman? Tell Me So. 3 weeks at the top for Beyoncé, her first of six chart-topping credits in the UK. Now falling four places, Crazy in Love.
1: Number 16.

0: Oh, you feel better now. Central FM, Sunday morning. The week ending 38.03. What was life like for you then? Well, that is the remake of a remake. The Cheeky Girls adapting Boney M's 1979. Hooray, hooray, it's a holly, holly day. Itself an adaptation of Polly Wally Doodle. It managed number 3, their third straight top 3 hit after the Cheeky song at 2 and Take Your Shoes Off at 3. Hooray, hooray, it's a cheeky holiday. Down 6 this week at 15, but Have a Cheeky Christmas will just make the top 10 in December.
1: Wolfie's Retro Charts.
0: Continuing at 14 with a new entry, DK and Epsilon with Stamina MC, Barcelona. Pharrell Williams and Jay-Z, Frontin, down 6 to 13. And then a clutch of newcomers at 12, Radiohead, Go to Sleep. Straight into 11, Libertines, Don't Look Back into the Sun. And it's brand new for Good Charlotte. The anthem lands at
1: number 10.

0: the third top 10 this year for Good Charlotte. After Lifestyles of the Rich and Famous and then Girls and Boys comes The Anthem, straight in and peaking at number 10 in 2003. The next song is called Stuck. And before she released it, Stacey Orrico had been working mainly in the American Christian music market. It's her first UK singles chart entry and the song that moves her into mainstream pop in the UK. And it's on soon, here on Wolfie's Retro Charts.
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0: 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Firstly, the Top 20's only numerical climber this week, ironically, is called Stuck. It's not. It's up from 11 to 9 for Stacey Orrico, and then, having reached 4... 4 minute warning, literal Cold War language, the estimated time between detecting an incoming nuclear missile and its impact. Mark Owen now dropping from 6 to 8, giving him his third solo top 10 after Child and Clementine in the late 90s. Down from 4 to this week's 7, Jameson complete.
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0: Now, this one was only the second song James Bourne and Matt Willis from Busted wrote together, but that happened well before they had a run of hits to their name. Sleeping with the Light On, dropping 3.
1: Number 6.

0: Good morning from Central FM. The only chart that counts takes you to 2003. Hope you're enjoying these memories. Busted, with four straight singles having top three peaks. What I Go to School For, number three. Year 3002, You Said No, number one. And that, reaching three, Sleeping With The Light On, this week down to six. Crash The Wedding will send them back to the top in November. Five, no change this week. Luma D, Never Leave You.
1: Wolfie's Retro Charts.
0: Now, Force and Styles, featuring Junior, recorded this track back in 1996 and released it on 12-inch the following year. But now, with a sock used as a makeshift microphone pop filter during this recording, Ultrabeat, Get the Hit. They took it to two. Pretty Green Eyes, this week rates at
1: number four.

0: as we step into our 2003 shoes. Ultrabeat with their only top 10 hit. It got to 2, it now drops to 4. Pretty Green Eyes, although Feeling Fine will arrive in December at number 12. The top 3 is Cold on Wolfie's Retro Charts next.
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0: All About the Forth Valley, Central FM, and in case you're wondering, the Wonderwall resemblance became official business. Noel Gallagher was added to the writing credit because of the similarity to the Oasis hit. Girls Aloud, now with their first three singles making a 1-2-3 peak sequence. Sound of the Underground number one, No Good Advice 2, Life Got Cold in at number three. Jump will follow at two with its Love Actually link. And two songs left on this 2003 hit countdown.
1: Wolfie's Retro Charts.
0: And Lamar arrives from the first Fame Academy on BBC TV, where he finished third behind David Sneddon and Sinead Quinn. A pre-show record deal had not produced a chart hit, so here's his first and career high singles placing now. Dance With You, straight in.
1: Number two.

Here we go. Let's count them up. At 20, down 12, Richard X featuring Khalees, Finest Dreams. 19 is new, Black Rebel Motorcycle Club, Stop. Down 5 at 18, Daniel Bedingfield, Never Gonna Leave Your Side. 17 is a fresh hit for Dizzy Rascal, Fix Up, Luke Sharp. At 16, dropping 4, Beyonce, Crazy in Love. 15, falling 6, Cheeky Girls, Hooray Hooray, It's a Cheeky Holiday. 14, straight in, DK and Epsilon featuring Stamina MC Barcelona. 13, down 6, Pharrell Williams featuring Jay-Z, Frontin'. Then the newcomers at 12, Radiohead, Go to Sleep. 11, straight in, Libertines, Don't Look Back into the Sun. And the top 10 begins with another new entry, Good Charlotte, The Anthem. 9, up 2, Stacey Orico, Stuck. Down 2 at 8, Mark Owen, 4-Minute Warning. 7 at Falls 3 for Jameson, Complete. And down 3 at 6, Busted, Sleeping with the Light On. 5 is Not Moving, Lumidy, Never Leave You. 4, down 2, Ultra Beat, Pretty Green Eyes. New at 3, Girls Aloud, Life Got Cold. But the highest new entry is in at 2, Lamar, Dance With You. And that means a non-mover at the top. The UK hit is the Sean Paul remix. The original album version of Breathe did not feature him. Week 4 of 4 for Blue Cantrell, Breathe.

0: In 2003, Breathe completes 4 weeks at number one and becomes American R&B singer Blue Cantrell's only UK top 10 and only number one after Hit 'Em Up style Oops had peaked at 12 back in 2001. For the Jamaican rapper Sean Paul, it's his third of 13 top 10 name checks. And that completes Wolfie's retro charts for this week. 7 days from now, we'll do 1988 and 1992, but don't go anywhere this Sunday because news on the way with Susan, and I'll tell you how you could win a meal for two in Bridge of Allen. Info coming up.
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7: People are being asked to think carefully before posting anything online about yesterday's fatal crash in Middlesbrough.
8: Social media can be helpful, it can provide information, but there's also that danger of misinformation, as I've said, and I think what we need to make sure is let's not spread rumours, let's not speculate on what's happened. The IOPC will do their work, the force will do their work, and that will give an official view of what's happened.
7: That's Cleveland's Police and Crime Commissioner Matt Storey. Two police officers and five others were killed when a Volkswagen Passat was driven the wrong way on the A66 in the early hours of Saturday morning. The vehicle had been pursued by another police car before it went on the dual carriageway. Police Scotland are seeking witnesses to a fatal road crash in Grangemouth last Monday around 11:15 p.m. 24-year-old pedestrian Sean McGinley died at the scene of a collision with a Ford Fiesta on Newlands Road. They want to speak to witnesses who are believed to have stopped there prior to the emergency services' arrival. Falkirk Council are to ask people across the area for their views on polling places and reviews to be launched with a survey opening next month. There are currently 9 electoral wards across the Falkirk district. The Falkirk Wheel is set to light up next month. A spectacular light and water show will be held at the Landmark on the 26th and 27th of September. It's celebrating 25 years of the Millennium Link project from which the Falkirk Wheel was later created. Boxing promoter Eddie Hearn says no one can pull out of the long-awaited all-British heavyweight clash between Tyson Fury and Anthony Joshua. Fury's claimed the fight is in doubt due to his opponent asking for more money. But Hearn, who represents Joshua, says contracts are signed and they're just awaiting a deal. That's the latest. I'm Susan Matthews.
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7: Bright and warm, partly cloudy with brighter sunny spells, light winds and a high of 20 Celsius this afternoon. Dry with variable cloud and light winds overnight, the low plus 10.
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It's racked up 22 weeks at number one now. Sam Fender and Olivia Dean, Rain Me In. Aqua are all just wee ones when that came out. This is Central FM's Sunday Lunch. McRobert has Spider-Man Brand New Day at 2. If the plan this afternoon is a bit of cinema, a bit of popcorn, hopefully. Stirling Castle's Archaeology and Empire exhibition, that's open until 6, included in the admission if you want a, well, a quieter sort of Sunday culture option. And in bonus, Top Hat the Musical is back at the Hippodrome at 3:30. Irving Berlin songs, classic Hollywood style on a Sunday afternoon. Let's continue the music here on Wolfie at the Weekend. In excess soon, but first, Shania Twain from Central FM.

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1: Hello to everyone taking part in Walk for Hope Scotland at the Helix today. 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
1: 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The Bobby is Bridge of Allen's go-to place for food, cocktails, relaxed dining by day and upbeat entertainment by night. Smithy is back on the home run and playing Soundbite tomorrow here on Central FM. Now, a bit of new music for you. Ariana Grande is back. This is Petal.

0: How are you getting on? Hope you've had a great week and life's treating you well. And thanks for choosing us this Sunday lunchtime. John Legend on Central FM there with All of Me. Now, Sunday night in Scotland is, I would say, led by The Cure at the Edinburgh Summer Sessions at the Royal Highland Centre. If you're heading through just now, because gates open 3:30, you've got Mogwai, Slow Dive and Just Mustard on the sold out bill. If you're heading into Edinburgh, do allow extra time. Those festival crowds and the Royal Highland Centre traffic will both be part of the picture. 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

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Now, there's a story saying that being well-watched is now seen as almost important as being well-read. Do you know how you used to judge people on that? Oh, he's very well-read, that guy. Oh, yeah. Now it's all about being well-watched. Now, books do still matter, obviously, but TV is now the social language of its own. You can learn a lot about someone from, well, I suppose, you know, whether they're a slow-burn drama person, are they a true crime person, comfort sitcom, or is it someone who says, do you know we should watch that? And never does. The pressure's real, isn't it? There's always a new must-see series or a documentary that everyone's talking about, or one show that your friends are just mad, they're furious that you've not started yet. I find I spend longer choosing what to watch than actually watching anything. Story of my life. Here's Jessie J, Domino, from Central FM.

0: 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Forth Valley Biodiversity Festival has Wildflower Web in Tillicoutray from 2 till 4. 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If you fancy it, it's free. It is ticketed though, so check online first. Family friendly and still a nice thing to do if you're in Clackmannanshire or nearby and you fancy getting out for a couple of hours. News coming up at 1.
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10: People are being asked to let the police watchdog investigate yesterday's fatal crash in Middlesbrough and stop speculating online. Seven people, including two police officers, died when a Volkswagen Passat was driven the wrong way down the A66 in the early hours. Local MP Anna Turley says speculation about what happened isn't helpful. She's also praised the emergency services.
11: All those paramedics, all of those emergency services who themselves were dealing with the most horrendous incident. I want to thank them for their courage and for all of their work and dedication. And our thoughts are with all of them as well today, because obviously this is an extremely difficult incident for them to come to terms with.
10: Police Scotland are seeking witnesses to a fatal road crash in Grangemouth last Monday around 11:15pm. 24-year-old pedestrian Sean McGinley died at the scene of a collision with a Ford Fiesta on Newlands Road. They want to speak to witnesses who are believed to have stopped there prior to the emergency services' arrival. A power cut has led to the cancellation of cross-country train services on almost all routes. The train operator says a power outage in Birmingham has affected its control centre. Routes affected include Glasgow to Edinburgh, Manchester to Birmingham and Cheltenham to Cardiff. Scotland's First Ministers to meet CalMac ferry staff tomorrow after praising their exceptional response to a double emergency on Friday. Police say a man who fell overboard as it approached Ardrossan in North Ayrshire made threats when he was rescued from the water. John Swinney says he's immensely grateful to the MV Caledonian Isles crew. A light and water show is being held at the Falkirk Wheel next month. The event will take place on the 26th and 27th of September. It's marking 25 years of the Millennium Link project, which the Falkirk Wheel was later created from. That's the latest. I'm Susan Matthews.
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10: Max Verstappen's dad hopes his son's new Red Bull contract brings a sense of calm that can help him get back to the top of Formula One. The four-time world champion will go from seventh on the grid in today's Dutch Grand Prix, just days after agreeing his new deal. Jos Verstappen says the pressure is now on Red Bull to build a car good enough to challenge for titles again in the future. Boxing promoter Eddie Hearn says no one can pull out of the long-awaited all-British heavyweight clash between Tyson Fury and Anthony Joshua. Fury's claimed the fight's in doubt due to his opponent asking for more money, but Hearn, who represents Joshua, says contracts are signed and they're just waiting for a date. And in this weekend's local football results, Queen's Park 0, Stenhouse Muir 2, Queen of the South 0, Alloa Athletic 2, Stirling Albion 2, Stranraer 2. That's the latest, but you can find lots more by following us on Twitter at Central FM News.
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10: Bright and warm, partly cloudy with brighter sunny spells, light winds and a high of 20 Celsius this afternoon. Dry with variable cloud and light winds overnight, the low plus 10.
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0: Tomorrow morning, one little word can put you in the running for £1,000. 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And at another random time after that, one registered player gets the call. 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All the T's and C's in full online at centralfm.co.uk. 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

0: 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Shelley Long from Cheers is 77 as well. Julian Casablancas from The Strokes, 48. And Barbara Eden, Jeannie from I Dream of Jeannie. Guess how old she is? Not quite a million, no, but she is getting on a bit. She's 95 today. Happy birthday to her and to you if you're celebrating. Let's get on a great song, a heartbreak anthem, though, next.
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Central FM, Sunday Lunch with Wolfie. Apparently more than half of 18 to 29-year-olds say they've experienced a quarter-life crisis. Yes, there is such a thing. I think it's that slightly panic stage, you know, where you're supposed to be building your career or sorting your money, finding the right relationship, that kind of thing. Having a plan, but looking completely relaxed about all of it online. Yeah. The difficult bit now is, I suppose, you know, you can compare your life with everybody else's Instagram reel before you've even got out of bed. Someone's bought a house, someone's started a business, someone's on a beach. You're just trying to remember if the washing's still in the machine from yesterday. At least with a midlife crisis, you might get a motorbike. Something to look forward to. Shakira now and Burna Boy. 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This is...

0: from 2, it's Brad in for Ellie for Sunday afternoon here on Central FM. A bit more mixed in terms of the weather across the Forth Valley. Some bright spells, also a few scattered showers possible, and temperatures about 17 degrees. Zara Larsson with her latest coming up, and James Blunt plays next on Sunday Lunch.
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Sarah Larson on Central FM. Now, tonight from 7, Liv Cowell is back with her new and local music show. Of course, she does play new music through the week as well, but Sunday night is the one where the whole show is about championing what is coming through. All those Scottish artists, local voices, the kind of song that you might be hearing on Central FM before you hear it anywhere else. So if you like finding something new before the rest of us catches up, that is tonight from 7 with Liv. Fun soon, but first, Kylie.

0: tonight.
1: That'll do it from me for this weekend. 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Brad Yule is coming up after the news, taking you through until 6. You enjoy the rest of your Sunday. Whether you're heading out locally, maybe watching the weather, or just not thinking about Monday for as long as possible, it's going to be a good week. 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
15: The top stories this hour. A football club in County Durham has paid tribute to a police officer killed in a crash on Teesside yesterday, saying he was looking forward to coaching his own son. PC Matthew Blades and colleague PC Tom Clough died when they were hit by a Volkswagen driving on the wrong side of the A66. 5 people in the Passat were also killed, aged between 16 and 23. Graham Whittones, a policing commentator.
16: You've got officers also that have attended the scene, fire service, ambulance service, all those emergency services
0: people attended that scene just after it happened. No tents, no covers, etc. Trying to deal with the casualties, trying to save lives. That would have impacted them significantly.
15: Cross Country's cancelled almost all trains because of a power cut. It's affecting its control centre in Birmingham. Serious sexual and violent offenders in England and Wales could be confined to new restriction zones of only a few miles once they leave prison. It's hoped that would stop victims from coming into contact with their attackers. The government say the World First initiative is being launched in October. Our correspondent Barnaby Papadopoulos says it forms part of wider reforms.
16: This all comes within the context of an early release scheme, which has been quite controversial. The government's plan to release some prisoners slightly earlier to ease pressure on prisons. There's a question about whether all these new policies being introduced are in fact going to increase pressure.
15: Russia has quietly withdrawn its ambassador to the UK in an effort to force Britain to reconsider its support for Ukraine. Audrey Killen left in July after 7 years in the role with no successor appointed. In sport, Newcastle and Liverpool will pay their respects to former player Kevin Keegan ahead of their Premier League opener this afternoon. The former England manager died last month, aged 75. And Liam Gallagher has told fans an Oasis return to Glastonbury next year is not happening. In an expletive-filled post on social media, the singer said, "All you croc-wearing flag wavers should calm down." From Sky News, I'm AJ Walsh.
17: Jason Wolfie, for the past couple hours, you are now on with Brad. You're looking after things for Ellie this Sunday afternoon. I've got Alex Horan, the other side of some Lady Gaga.
2: Now, more of the best songs all weekend long.

Minute holiday, so I'm off the subs bench and in for a little bit of an extra show this week, because why not, right? Good to be with you here this Sunday afternoon. I am usually found on breakfast alongside my co-conspirator Shaz. We'll be back tomorrow morning 6:30, so yeah, I'm here doing this show to my fiance's, I'm going to say it, disgust. We, if you don't know, I am going to be a dad soon, and I'm getting married next week. So a lot of last minute prep needs to go ahead. So when I said I was going to be on the radio Sunday afternoon, that didn't go down very well at all. Apparently I was supposed to be going to get bits and bobs last minute for the wedding and things that were needed for the baby that is due. But yeah, here I am. I have decided to spend my time with you this afternoon, so do feel privileged, please. I would love to hear from you. What is your Sunday afternoon consisting of? 0330 838 1031. That is the WhatsApp number here at Central FM. And

0: Carrie Wilson, Mary's Prayer at Central FM, Camila Cabello and Havana. This is Brad Jewell looking after things for Ellie Foster this afternoon. Here with you until 6 o'clock tonight, and Liv Cowell then here with an incredible Sunday evening show from 6 until 10. So looking forward to that. Meantime, hello to everyone that's got in touch. Let me know what they're up to this Sunday afternoon. Karen and also Helen, a good afternoon to you. By the way, if I say good morning at any point between now and 6 o'clock, do just bear with me. I usually look after the breakfast show, so habits and all that. They are both getting the last minute shopping in for the kids back to school on Monday morning. Yes, second week, isn't it? Second week, yeah. Am I right? Second or third? I can't remember. You can tell I don't have kids quite yet, but there is one on the way, and I am trying to get everything prepared for that. It's a whole new world, let's just put it that way. Thank you for having us on this afternoon, really do appreciate it. Spice Girls and a brand new Cat's Eye to Central FM. They're on the way next.
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Aguilera, there's Beautiful. And the Spice Girls, Say You'll Be There Before That. Hello, it's Brad. Olive on the way in the next few. And this is brand new to the Central FM playlist. It's from a group called Cat's Eye. This is

0: Just trying to keep a hold of that weekend vibe for a little bit longer, right, with Olive there, You're Not Alone, Cat's Eye and Animal before it. This is Central FM. Hello, Brad here with you till 6 tonight, and thank you for having me on. Oasis to come in the next few minutes, and we'll do some Rema and Selena Gomez soon as well.
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always find Sunday a really funny day. Well, like, it's the last day before, obviously Monday, and Monday going back to work, going back to school and all that after the weekend, but I always find it really, really busy. A lot of people rushing around to the shops, getting things done. In my case, this morning before coming in here, having to tidy the house, like literally doing a massive spring clean. We've been building nursery furniture and stuff over the past couple of days, and bits from one room have been dumped into another. It was honestly, it was a massive pigsty, so trying to be clearing that up and such like that is just not really what you want on a Sunday, do you? You just want to kind of chill out and get yourself in the mindset that the alarm's going to ring tomorrow morning really, really early, and you probably aren't going to be in the mood for it. But hey, we're all in the same boat. Going to get Naughty Boy on after this from Harry Styles. 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
1: There's Beyonce and Naughty Boy together running on Central FM. Harry Styles before that. News on the way at 3, as well as some Dua Lipa and Cammy Barnes next.
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4: The top stories this hour. Three teenagers are among five people who died when their car was driven the wrong way down the A66 on Teesside, killing two police officers. The VW Passat occupants were aged 16, 17, 18 and 23. PC's Matthew Blades and Tom Clough's patrol vehicle was hit near Middlesbrough. Our North of England correspondent Katie Barnfield's at the scene.
5: PC Matthew Blades was a father to two boys and also a husband, and that he'd been looking forward to coaching his own son at football. He was a coach at a local football club, and we've been here all morning and we've watched people come and lay flowers.
4: A power cut in Birmingham's meant virtually all cross-country trains are cancelled. Some other operators are accepting tickets on their routes. Serious sexual and violent offenders in England and Wales could be confined to new restriction zones of only a few miles once they leave prison. It's hoped that would stop victims from coming into contact with their attackers. Two men aged in their 20s and 50s arrested in connection with the stabbing in County Antrim have been released. The Police Service of Northern Ireland were called to the Glenville Park area of Newton Abbey just before 8:30 yesterday morning. One man's in hospital. Mayors in England are to get the same planning powers Sadiq Khan has in London, allowing them to take over the approval of applications. We're told Andy Burnham's sticking to a target of building 1.5 million new homes over the course of the current Parliament. Matthew Pennycook's the Housing Minister.
6: We know that the tools in London have worked. Look at the community infrastructure levy that the Mayor has introduced. That's helped pay for Crossrail. All the powers he's used in terms of callings that have allowed him to unblock strategic growth sites. So yes, there are challenges with house building in London, but the tools that we're rolling out to other mayors, we know work.
4: And in sport, Max Verstappen says he's okay after a heavy crash at his home Dutch Grand Prix. The four-time Formula One world champion went into the barriers on the second lap, but was able to get out of his wrecked Red Bull car. From Sky News, I'm AJ Walsh.
7: Your Sunday's going good. Just to 3 o'clock across the Forth Valley. You're on with Brad, looking after things for Ellie. I've got Cammy Barnes lined up after Dua Lipa. Here's Physical.
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7: And if you want to say hello, you can do 033-0838-1031. That is our WhatsApp number. And you need to keep that safe as well, because you might need that tomorrow morning as we play Cash Code. 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

0: Cammy Barnes there, Highland Runaway, Central FM with Brad looking after things for Ellie for Sunday afternoon, and Dua Lipa on Physical before that. If you were wondering what I was on about, £1,000, and you haven't heard, well, I'm going to tell you about it just now.
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0: So if you don't know about Cash Code, where have you been? We've been in play for a week now. It's your chance to bag yourself £1,000 thanks to the guys down at Frasers of Falkirk, the home of MG. And basically, every weekday on Central FM, you need to keep us on because a registration window will open, a code will be revealed, and then a phone call will be made. These all happen at completely random times. When registration opens, you have 30 minutes to WhatsApp code, that is CODE, to our WhatsApp number 0330-838-1031. Remember, you can only send code when the lines are open. Any messages sent outside the registration window, they will not count. Then later that day, a code will be revealed. A four-digit code will be revealed. And then, at another random time, we will phone someone who successfully completed registration. If your phone rings, you need to pick up and immediately give us that day's cash code. No hello, no who's this. If you do that and get it right, you are straight into the grand final of Cash Code. I'm one step closer to winning that £1,000. You fancy taking part in this? You need to be 18 or over, live within the Central FM broadcast area. 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So make sure you have us on, me and Chaz, tomorrow morning from 6:30, because you never know when that registration window is going to open. I've been

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0: for that. Hopefully you are good. If you're wondering where Ellie is, she has literally booked herself, and I mean a last minute holiday. Like, I think it was hours ago she flew out. So yeah, here's me off the sub biz bench, doing a bit, little bit of an extra shift. And I was hoping for a little bit of a chilled Sunday. Well, actually, I wasn't. I knew it was either going to be doing the radio show like I am just now, or going around shops, getting shopping in, ready for the week ahead. And me and my fiancé, we're getting married very soon. Like, literally, you could probably class it in hours' times. So lots of last-minute bits that need picked up for that. And we're due a baby as well. So there is lots going on in my household at the moment. So the opportunity to come listen to some good music and chat to you, well, it was well welcome. So thank you for having me on this afternoon. I'll do some Travis in the next few minutes and the brand new one from Sienna Spyro as well.
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Oh, and chasing cars. This is Central FM. Sunday afternoon is go, and thank you for having me on. You're with Brad, looking after things for Ellie. She's usually on this slot, but she's taking a last minute holiday. I was chatting about that a couple of minutes ago. Lucky girl, right? Miley Cyrus on the way in the next few minutes, and this is cool. Brand new to the Central FM playlist. It's from Sienna Spiral. This is a follow up to Material Girl. Great Expectation is playing right now in Central FM.

0: Miley Cyrus and there's Midnight Sky. This is Central FM, Centre Spiral, and Great Expectation. Before that, you're on Central FM with Brad till 6 tonight, and then Live a Soundtrack in Sunday evening from 6 till 10. I've got some CeeLo Green and Mark Morrison on the way in the next few minutes. I want to tell you about something that I tried at home last night. I'd been to a place recently that had done this thing, so I tried to recreate it at home. There's a story to it, and I'll tell you next.
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Cilla Green, Forget You, Sunday afternoon across the Forth Valley on Central FM. Mark Morrison's Return of the Mac before that. Right, who doesn't try and recreate things they've maybe had at a restaurant, out and about, that kind of thing? Yeah, we all do it, don't we? Well, I tried this and it was basically corn on the cob ribs. So a corn on the cob split into like quarters to make like little rib sort of things, flavoured and then cooked. I tried to do those last night after I'd had them in a restaurant recently. And let's just say, between almost chopping my finger off and shredding this corn on the cob so it is practically just sweet corn, that's basically how it ended up. Emma, my fiance, I said, listen, I'm going to do these wee starter things. They're going to be absolutely fantastic. When it landed on her plate, she just thought I'd cracked open a tin of sweet corn and mixed in some paprika and put it on a plate. She was like, what part of ribs is this? And I was like, listen, clearly you need a sharper knife than what I have to get through this stuff. But never mind. Right, BB Red.

0: That's a tune to keep a hold of the weekend. Dr. Alban and It's My Life. By the way, talking about the weekend, I know it's now a little while away, but Ellie Foster, who usually does this show, does an incredible weekend anthems Friday and Saturday evenings right here on Central FM. So next week, make sure you are checking that out. Kelly Clarkson and Teddy Swims, sorting them out on Central FM soon.
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11: The top stories this hour. The police watchdog says a crash on Teesside, which killed two on-duty officers, happened 10 seconds after a chase was stood down. Five people inside the Volkswagen Passat, thought to be using cloned plates, also died when it crossed onto the wrong side of the A66 near Middlesbrough. They hit a separate patrol car carrying PCs Matthew Blades and Tom Clough. Cleveland's Police and Crime Commissioner Matt Stories warned against speculation.
12: Social media can be helpful, it can provide information, but there's also that danger of misinformation, as I've said, and I think what we need to make sure is let's not spread rumours, let's not speculate on what's happened. The IOPC will do their work, the force will do their work, and that will give an official view of what's happened.
11: Cross-country train passengers are being urged to check before they travel, as virtually all services have been cancelled. Some other operators are accepting tickets on their routes. The Justice Secretary says no victim should have to look over their shoulder as exclusion zones for released prisoners are strengthened. Those convicted of serious crimes in England and Wales could be confined to areas of just a few miles. Victims will have a say in setting boundaries from October. Rhiannon Bragg campaigns against domestic violence.
13: What will happen if or when there is a breach? How quickly would a response happen? There are an awful lot of holes in this, and at the end of the day, victims cannot rely on headlines. They need certainty and clarity, and they haven't got this yet, and they should have it in advance. October is very near.
11: The mother of a British woman shot dead by her father in Texas is urging US prosecutors to reopen the investigation into her death. Lucy Harrison was killed in January last year. Her father, Chris Harrison, claimed his gun went off accidentally. Mayors in England are to get powers to overrule councils on planning decisions. It's already the case in London. And a piano and microphone used by Freddie Mercury are expected to fetch hundreds of thousands of pounds at auction. Early drafts of the star's songwriting will also go under the hammer in October. From Sky News, I'm AJ Walsh.
0: I was so close to saying that M word instead of afternoon, because I'm usually on The Breakfast Show with Shaz, but never mind, I'm here with you this Sunday.
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0: You've got Bradshaw looking after things for Ellie Foster until 6 this evening. Teddy Swims on after Kelly Clarkson. This is Stronger. Good afternoon. You know the-

James and Mr. Know-It-All and Kelly Clarkson with Stronger before that. Hopefully your Sunday is good, whatever it is that you are up to, no doubt. The last minute bits and bobs to get ready for that dreaded Monday tomorrow. Back to school, back to work. It's hours away, but listen, let's not focus on that right now. Mary J.

0: Bon Jovi on Central FM. You give love a bad name. You're with Brad here for Ellie this afternoon. Looking after things until 6 o'clock. Rachel Stevens, Alex Warren's new tune and a bit of All Saints. They all land with you in the next few minutes. And I want to tell you about a way how some people have managed to get 20% off their bill of petrol. Yeah, because we all need that right now because it's extortionate, right? I'll tell you how next.
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16: A few questions that I need to know. How you could ever hurt me so. I need to know what I've done wrong.

Good afternoon, you're with Brad. 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Because the price of it at the moment is just unreal. 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What do you reckon that could be? I mean, you might already know. You might have seen this viral thing go across your TikTok or your Facebook or whatever in the last kind of couple hours. But basically, they are offering you a 20% discount if you go to the cashier and give the cashier your best moves. Could you imagine what that shop is going to be like? Just full of people dancing, because I'm sorry, I know I'm a terrible dancer, but I will do my absolute best to get 20% off at the pump. You'd be walking in there if you didn't know what's going on, thinking, hang on a minute, is the flash mob dance back? Are we throwing it back to like 2010 or something? Anyway, this is new from Alex Warren. Have a think about that. Would you dance for a bit of cheap fuel? I would.

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1: As I thought, the WhatsApp is lighting up here at Central FM 0330 881 031 with people going, yes, of course, I would take 20% off just to give the cashier at the petrol station a little bit of a bad boogie. I think we all would, right? I wonder if it would actually work. Anybody going to get petrol just now? Go and try it out. Do me a favour. 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And if so, let us know where, please.
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0: Song about 12 to 12 before that. Calvin Harrison, Jazzy, press and play on that in a second. And Garbage before 5. This is Central FM, by the way. You've got Brad looking after things until 6 o'clock here for Ellie.

0: Garbage, Stupid Girl, Calvin and Jazzy with Satisfied before that. Central FM just before 5. Got Coldplay and some Ariana Grande on the way after the latest news at 5. And I want to chat reality TV because to me, it doesn't quite hit the same as it used to.
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12: the top stories this hour. It's emerged a crash on the A66 on Teesside yesterday, which killed two officers, happened 10 seconds after a chase ended involving a different police car. Five occupants of the Volkswagen Passat also died and were aged between 17 and 23. One of the PCs, Matthew Blades, is being remembered as a truly special football coach and father. Local MP Anna Turley's praised the emergency services.
13: All those paramedics, all of those emergency services who themselves were dealing with the most horrendous incident. I want to thank them for their courage and for all of their work and dedication. And our thoughts are with all of them as well today, because obviously this is an extremely difficult incident for them to come to terms with.
12: Cross Country's cancelled almost all of its trains because of a power cut in Birmingham affecting its control centre. Long distance services are among those affected. A domestic abuse charity says restrictions on the movements of violent offenders when they leave prison in England and Wales is a positive step. Victims will have a say in setting boundaries, which could limit them to just a few miles. Mayors in England will be able to override certain planning decisions made by councils. It concerns applications for more than 150 homes, larger commercial spaces or tall buildings. In sport, we'll have the Formula One results in just a moment. But first, Manchester City secured a dramatic 2-1 win against Bournemouth in their opening match of the Premier League season. They came back from a goal down and sealed victory in injury time to hand new boss Enzo Maresca his first 3 points. The Italian says his side are still finding their feet.
14: We visualize things and then we see if they work, but at the same time you need to win games, so it's not easy, and today I think we have been also lucky.
12: Aston Villa suffered a 4-0 defeat at Brighton. And Britain's Lando Norris made it back-to-back Formula One wins with victory at the Dutch Grand Prix. The world's title holder came in ahead of championship leader Kimi Antonelli. From Sky News, I'm AJ Walsh.
0: Evening, just gone 5 for Sunday. You're on with Brad for another hour before Liv's here. And I'll sort Ariana Grande the other side of this from Coldplay.
1: Now, more of the best songs all weekend long.

That is Ariana Grande with Hate That I Made You Love Me, Coldplay's Paradise before that, across the Forth Valley Sunday evening with Brad, Noah Kahn on the way and Lisa Stanfield in a second. So, I want to chat reality TV. I kind of got onto this because The Voice UK was back last night. Kelly Rowland joined the panel and they had a new rewind button, which basically allowed them to have a chance to change their mind about a contestant who had just left the stage without a chair turn. Okay, so it's to kind of give the contestants a little bit more of an opportunity if no one's turned their chairs around, right? I didn't catch it. I just seen that it was on the TV because there was a reason for this. I think reality TV these days, it just does not hit the same way it used to, you know, back in the early noughties and stuff like that. Like original Big Brother, you know, Pop Idol, X Factor when it launched, Britain's Got Talent when it first came around. But now, this is my opinion, by the way, but I think they've all had their time. I just think we need to come up with a new concept. Even Love Island, right, was recently on what? The summer there. Used to love it. Not interested in the slightest anymore. I just think these things have run their course and there's only so many more times you can kind of run the same thing. So I like the fact that The Voice have changed it up a little bit with this rewind button. It adds just a tiny little bit more of a, you know, opportunity to stick in and watch it. But yeah. In my opinion, reality TV needs a shake on its head and we need some new ideas, some new programs, some new writers and stuff to come through. Only thing I'm looking forward to is The Traitors, The Celebrity Traitors, the new series of that coming very soon from our Dross Castle up north. So I believe that's going to be on our screens, hopefully, in the next couple of weeks or so. So looking forward to that one. Right now, Lisa Stanfield and this from Noah Kahn. This is Stick Season on Central FM.

0: Central FM with you until 6 o'clock tonight, and then Liv Cole soundtracking Sunday evening for you until 10 o'clock. Got Ollie Murs and the new one from Cammy Barnes to sort out. And if you're thinking about maybe in the October holidays having a bit of a staycation, I'm going to give you a reason why you should in the next few minutes.
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Jocelyn Brown and Incognito, always there with Ollie Murs before that, and wrapped up. Hopefully you are well. Got a couple of more songs from me before Liv is here at 6 o'clock. Listen, I want to chat to you just now about something which is really quite cool, actually. Never mind, you know, going away on holiday if you're looking for, you know, one of these kind of coolcation adventure outdoor kind of things, because Scotland has apparently become Europe's coolcation destination. The Highlands have been ranked ahead of Norway and Austria for outdoor adventure. That is pretty cool. If you're looking for something to do maybe in the October break, don't worry about booking a flight anywhere. You just need to drive a couple hours up north and you're sorted out. That is pretty cool. I love the fact of that. The Highlands are smart. And especially when it comes into that winter time and they just look so stunning, covered in snow and up that way. Absolutely love it. I've done the North Coast 250, I'll say. Didn't do the full 500, kind of just after COVID. Really wish I had, but basically done it in a day. And the longest day of my life, that was. But it was incredible up there. So I really do want to get back sometime. Right, I'm going to sort the cardigans out for you in the next few minutes. The other side of this from Cammy Barnes. This is his new one. It's called Let Me Down, playing across the Forth Valley on Central FM.

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0: Right, selfishly, make sure you've got me on tomorrow morning from 6:30. If you fancy your chance of winning £1,000 with Cash Code, thanks to the guys at Freezers of Falkirk, the home of MG in the Forth Valley. All you need to do is keep Central FM on, because the registration, the code reveal and the final phone call can all happen at completely random times. When registration opens, you've got 30 minutes, just 30 minutes, to WhatsApp code, that's CODE, to 0330-838-1031. Remember, you can only send code when the lines are open. Any messages sent outside the registration window will not count. Then, later on, at another completely random time, we will reveal the day's cash code, and after that, call back one of that day's registered players. If that phone rings, pick it up immediately and give us the cash code. No hello, no who's this, because that is incorrect. You need to answer the phone immediately with that four-digit cash code. Get it right and you're straight into the cash code grand final and one step closer to that £1,000. 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And it is back tomorrow morning.
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1: Olivia Rodrigo, Good For You on Central FM. Alanis Morissette and Ironic before that. A couple left for me before Liv is here at 6 o'clock. Listen, anybody else use TikTok to find what they might go and watch on the TV tonight? Be that like a series or a film. Some incredible nostalgic TV series and movies always kind of make their appearance on TikTok. And it is incredible, especially if you're stuck for what to watch, like you're scrolling Netflix or something and you're like, I don't know what to put on. I just go on to TikTok, take 10 minutes and I'll come up with about 5 or 6 different options. Then it's trying to find it on the TV that's actually the problem, but there's plenty on there. Listen, if you're up to much tonight, make sure you keep a Central FM as the soundtrack to it, and we'll sort Anastasia after Taylor Swift.

0: Anastasia and Sick and Tired Live soundtracking Sunday evening next. She's got The Weeknd and Niall Horan kicking things off. And I'll be back with you if you're around tomorrow morning, waking up the Forth Valley tomorrow from 6:30.
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3: The top stories this hour. The family of PC Tom Clough say he was their hero who proudly fought to make the world a better place. He died alongside his colleague on Teesside yesterday when their patrol car was hit by a Volkswagen on the wrong side of the A66. Our correspondent Katie Barnfield's at the scene.
4: PC Matthew Blades was a father to two boys and also a husband, and that he'd been looking forward to coaching his own son at football. He was a coach at a local football club, and we've been here all morning and we've watched people come and lay flowers.
3: The Passat's occupants aged 17, 18 and 23 were also killed. Train operator Cross Country has cancelled almost all its services across the UK because of a power outage at its control centre. The disruption affects major routes, including between Birmingham and Manchester, Glasgow and Edinburgh, and York and Newcastle. The Justice Secretary says no victim should have to look over their shoulder as exclusion zones for released prisoners are strengthened. Those convicted of serious crimes in England and Wales could be confined to areas of a few miles. A UK energy site described by officials as small scale was reportedly attacked by Iranian hackers and shut down for 4 days last month. In a statement, the UK government insists there was no risk to the UK's energy system. In sport, Aston Villa suffered a 4-0 defeat in their opening Premier League game at Brighton. They conceded all the goals in a disastrous first half, which saw João Gomes sent off on his debut. But boss Unai Emery says he's happy with how his side responded after the break.
5: The result is bad, of course. The 20 minutes we lost a lot of things is something we must analyse and we must try to correct. But the players, they didn't give up and they worked it. They showed a good commitment.
3: Manchester City scored in injury time to beat Bournemouth 2-1. And Formula One's Dutch Grand Prix has been won by Britain's Lando Norris. It's the McLaren driver's second consecutive victory. From Sky News, I'm AJ Walsh.
6: Good evening and welcome. Happy Sunday. We continue your weekend anthems with Niall Horan on after this tune from the weekend.
1: 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Central
6: FM. Big thank you to Brad Yule for holding down the fort this Sunday afternoon with all the best tunes. My name is Liv Cowell. I will keep you company for the rest of your Sunday with some new Scottish music on in just a few minutes' time. Niall Horan on after this as well. But right now, the weekend with Blinding Lights.

One of my favourite tunes of the moment from Niall Horan, Tastes So Good on Central FM. Hope it's soundtracking a wonderful weekend. Thank you so much for having us as your soundtrack. Delighted to be hanging out with you for the last little portion of your Sunday. I'll be keeping the tunes coming until 10 this evening, and some great ones lined up as part of that. Got some James Morrison on the way for you, Pink coming up, The Cranberries on very soon, and right now I'm going to get into some new Scottish music. Now, if you've listened to me during the week, you may know that between 9 and 10 every Monday to Thursday, we dedicate that hour to celebrating and showcasing all the most exciting new bands, artists, producers and songwriters from around Scotland. So I thought that in this little show on a Sunday, we could just sprinkle that through the next few hours and get to know a couple of my favourites of the moment, including brand new, my pick of the playlist. That's going to be coming to you in an hour's time, showcasing one tune that I think you have to have on your playlist. But in the meantime, let's ease you in with these guys. Based over in Edinburgh, Tin Stars are an excellent little indie rock band that for me are just so nostalgic of some of my favourite bands growing up. So I'm very excited to hear some new stuff from these guys, and I think you're going to love them. If you like the Kooks and the Strokes and that kind of sound, I think you'll just melt into this. It's called Just Like the Nights on Central FM.

Oh, it's just excellent, isn't it? 10 stars playing for you tonight across the Forth Valley. They've got a new tune coming out in a few weeks' time and a gig coming up as well next week. If you find yourself in Edinburgh on the 26th, I believe that's this Wednesday coming, they'll be having a big gig over at Sneaky Pete's to support another fellow artist. So it should be a fantastic night if you can possibly skip away. Continuing now with some Bryan Adams. And still to come on Central FM tonight, I have the Cranberries lined up for you next with Dreams, some James Morrison on the way, some Shakira and Sheryl Crow. It's going to be a fantastic night. So if the Sunday blues are starting to get to you, do stick around. Let's enjoy this now. Can't Stop This Thing We Started on Central FM.

playing the best songs all day long across Falkirk, Stirling, and Clackmannanshire. 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

0: The Cranberries are gorgeous reaching for a Sunday. That was Dreams. Hope you're having a wonderful night. Have we started to kind of reset and get ready for the week? Or are we not thinking about it yet? Should I not bring up Monday quite yet? That's fine by me. Going to keep you distracted and keep your spirits high with A Million Dreams by Pink on the way and a big one, a gorgeous tune from James Morrison.
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I love this song. I feel like it's a perfect kind of Sunday roast soundtrack. If you're cooking right now, I hope that sounded especially good, because I imagine that it would. You give me something on Central FM. Got some Sheryl Crow lined up for you very soon. Very soon? Very soon. Too excited to play Shakira. And Burna Boy, of course. Die, die on Central FM.

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0: 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And if you don't have one, that's fine. We'll do it for you. 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We can be with you in your pocket whenever you need us. And in the meantime, on next, some Becky Hill coming very soon, some John Newman and his new track as well before David Guetta.
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John Newman with Merry Go on Central FM. Big return to the music scene from this guy. Very excited to see it. Always loved his voice. This is Liv Cowell hanging out with you on Central FM tonight. I'll be keeping you going until 10 this evening with all the best songs all weekend long. Got some more Scottish music coming your way in about 20 minutes time. My pick of the playlist. Now that is one Scottish tune that I think needs to be on your playlist, having looked at all the ones that we enjoy playing every weeknight. So make sure you stick around for that. It's coming your way in about 20 minutes, as I said. Mariah Carey is on next as well with Fantasy. And right now, David Guetta.

0: Oh, you can't beat it, can you? Mariah Carey and Fantasy soundtrack in Sunday Evening across the Forth Valley. Got an update on all the news coming your way next at 7, and then I'll be back with more fantastic tunes, including my pick of the playlist.
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22: The top stories this hour. The family of PC Tom Clough say he was their hero who proudly fought to make the world a better place. He died alongside his colleague on Teesside yesterday when their patrol car was hit by a Volkswagen on the wrong side of the A66. Almost all cross-country trains have been cancelled because of a power cut affecting its control centre. Today's tickets are valid as late as Wednesday, with other operators accepting passengers. Our reporter Fraser Maud's at York Station.
0: The government has said that it has sympathy with travellers who've been affected, and that they say that they've asked publicly owned rail services to step in and provide extra services where possible. It's also sent Network Rail power engineers to the site to try and restore power and the systems.
22: A 34-year-old man's been arrested on suspicion of murder following a house fire in West London. A woman aged 48 died in hospital after the blaze in Hounslow in the early hours of Wednesday. Two men aged in their 20s and 50s arrested in connection with a stabbing in County Antrim have been released. It happened in Newton Abbey just before 8:30 yesterday morning. In sport, the head of football in the Caribbean and North and Central America says it's for Gianni Infantino to decide whether or not to resign as FIFA president.
4: That's his decision. It's not my decision. Those are individual decisions. My view is, you know what, listen, we have to follow a proper governance process, and I have to respect my colleagues with that. And listen, I think once we follow that, then those decisions can be made by individuals.
22: Victor Montagliani from CONCACAF says he asked him to stay away from a youth tournament in the Dominican Republic as a courtesy. It's over a botched effort to sell off stakes in the World Cup. Liverpool have scored a penalty with almost the last kick of the game to draw 2-2 at Newcastle in the Premier League. Manchester City also needed a late goal as they came back to win their opener with Bournemouth 2-1. Brighton thrashed Aston Villa 4-0. From Sky News, I'm AJ Walsh.
11: Some massive tunes still to come from the likes of Destiny's Child and Sienna Spiral. But right now, let's keep the energy nice and high this weekend. Time for some Joel Corry.
1: Now, more of the best songs all weekend long.

The magnificent vocals of Sienna Spyro. That was Material Lover on Central FM, sounding just fantastic tonight. Okay, it's time for this then. My first ever pick of the playlist, but something that we are going to be doing every single Sunday at around about this time, about 10 past 7 or so. I've wanted to do this for ages. Basically, every Monday to Thursday between 9 and 10, we celebrate a load of really exciting new Scottish artists. And I wanted to take a moment and really just highlight one every week that I think is a proper standout. One that I think if you took any song from our playlist at that time and added it to your playlist, you can't really go far wrong. And so, to celebrate and basically inaugurate this feature, it feels only right to play this upcoming tune from Archie. You may follow them online, they have an incredible following already. He's been building up on social media for years, got over 500,000 followers online, millions of streams on Spotify already, and yet so many of you have never even heard of him. So allow me to introduce this new tune. It's called The Narcissist. It is just the next in what I'm sure will be a string of very exciting new singles for this guy. I know he has been working really hard behind the scenes. And so let's play it for the first time tonight on Central FM. My pick of the playlist for the first time ever. This is Archie and The Narcissist.

an exceptional new pop tune from Archie the Narcissist on Central FM, my first ever pick of the playlist, and it shall remain so for the rest of the week. You can hear it again at 9:30 Monday to Thursday this week during my new music hour, and make sure you go and give it some love when it finally comes out a little bit later this week. Massive congratulations to him. Originally from Lochwinnoch, Archie is really starting to make a name for himself in the Scottish music scene, and it's not hard to hear why, as I hope that tune has demonstrated. Years and Years on the way next, and now another anthem, Destiny's Child. This is Lose My Breath.

0: Years and years keeping the energy high this Sunday, trying to banish those Sunday blues. We've got Sabina Carpenter on the way to help us with that. Some Ellie Goulding coming up as well. And then a new tune from Karol G and Bruno Mars that you will love if you haven't heard it yet.
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A big early single from Ellie Goulding for your Sunday night across the Forth Valley. Burn on Central FM, following on from the legend that is Sabrina Carpenter. Please, Please, Please was the one that we heard. One of my favourites from that Short and Sweet album. And one worth revisiting, I think, as well. That whole album was just fantastic. It's no wonder it's the one that really finally gave her the stratospheric, like, superstardom that we knew was always in her. Very exciting time for her, certainly. And more in her, I've got no doubt she's got loads more still to come, and I will look forward to it next. Still to come tonight, got the beautiful Southlands up for you shortly. Some NSYNC to play for you before 8 o'clock, and now a brand new tune from Karol G and Bruno Mars. This is Still on Central FM.

0: Honestly, the saxophone in this, 10 out of 10. Take that, and everything changes on Central FM. What a banger. The Beautiful South on the way with Don't Marry Her. Got End of Beginning to play for you from Joe as well. And NSYNC before 8 o'clock.
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Jewel, End of Beginning on Central FM. Hope you're well tonight. Thank you for having us as your soundtrack. My name is Liv. I'll be with you till 10 this evening with SWV on the way after this. NSYNC and Bye Bye Bye. Bye.

0: This is what we need for a Sunday evening. So smooth and soulful. SWV and right here on Central FM. Still to come tonight, going to check in with Andrew and get an update on all the news next at 8 o'clock. I'll bring you more of all the best songs to continue your weekend soundtrack, including a new Scottish artist in about 15 minutes' time. Don't go anywhere.
1: 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This is an error. And this is the sound of his minty bubbles. Conjuring melt in your mouth. Pure, bubbly joy. Melt into the moment with Aero's delicious peppermint bubbles. Aero, feel the bubbles melt.
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8: The top story this hour. PC Matthew Blades has been described by his football club as a truly special coach. He died alongside PC Tom Clough, whose family say was their hero when their patrol car was hit by a Volkswagen going the wrong way on the A66 near Middlesbrough. It happened seconds after a separate pursuit was abandoned. Victoria Fuller is Cleveland's chief constable.
9: These were brave officers protecting our communities and serving our residents who didn't return home to their families at the end of their shift.
8: Five males in the Passat aged 17 to 23 were also killed. Cross Country said it will run a full service tomorrow after a power cut resulted in cancellations across its network. Passengers are being asked to continue to check before they travel. The Justice Secretary says no victim should have to look over their shoulder as exclusion zones for released prisoners are strengthened. Those convicted of serious crimes in England and Wales could be confined to areas of just a few miles. Rhiannon Bragg campaigns against domestic violence.
10: What will happen if or when there is a breach? How quickly would a response happen? There are an awful lot of holes in this, and at the end of the day, victims cannot rely on headlines. They need certainty and clarity, and they haven't got this yet, and they should have it in advance. October is very near.
8: A UK energy site described by officials as small scale was reportedly attacked by Iranian hackers and shut down for 4 days last month. In a statement, the government insists there was no risk to the UK's energy system. Liverpool scored a penalty with almost the last kick of the game to draw 2-2 at Newcastle in the Premier League. Manchester City also needed a late goal to come back to win their opener with Bournemouth 2-1. Brighton thrashed Aston Villa 4-0, scoring all their goals in the first half. And finally, Emily Attacks got married. The rival star, who has a son with partner Alistair Garner, described yesterday's ceremony as absolutely perfect. She shared some pictures on social media. From Sky News, I'm AJ Walsh.
11: Thank you, Andrew. Got a new Scottish pop tune you are going to love on the way in the next 10 minutes. But right now, a big belter from King of Leon. This is You Somebody.
6: Now, more of the best songs all weekend long.

an epic new release from the Script. It's called Man in the Arena, playing for you this Sunday across the Forth Valley. And a warm welcome if you're just joining us now. I hope you've had a nice, lovely, restful weekend. But perhaps this is your first moment of quiet after a non-stop couple of days. In which case, you're going to love the next few tunes that I have lined up for you. Got Gabrielle on the way, some Sia as well to give you a bit of a lift as we look ahead to the rest of the week. And now, it's time for another new Scottish artist. I'm going to do this every Sunday, every hour, with a little, just a little flavour of what you can expect between 9 and 10 on my new music hour through the week. And these guys are based in Edinburgh. They are absolutely fantastic. Their name is Lecky Lecky, and this one, it's not long come out actually. They've been back in the studio working really hard on some incredible new indie pop tunes. I'm a big fan of their lyrics. I think they put a really interesting, unique spin on everything they do, and I know there's big things to come this year. This one is new. It's called Girl, You're the Man.

These guys were one of the first bands to really get in touch and get involved in this new Scottish music hour that we do on Central FM. So it's been wonderful to see them back in the studio. We are such supporters of them. Their name is Lecky Lecky. This one is called Girl, You're the Man. They have a few others under their belt as well for you to go and fall in love with if you like that sound. And I'm sure more to come in the next kind of year or so. We'll keep our fingers crossed and definitely, definitely hope for the best. All fingers are pointing in that direction, so we'll just have to wait and see. More to come from Ariana Grande next, and some Gabrielle as well after this from Sia.

0: Ariana Grande, Seven Rings, really showing off her expensive taste, loving that. And if you also have expensive taste, we're giving you the chance to win £1,000 every weekday next week with our cash codes. I'll give you more information on that next after some TLC.
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2: 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Cash code with Frasers of Falkirk. 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Because if your phone rings and you don't know it, it's gone. 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

0: Oh, it's such a classic. TLC sounding just fabulous this Sunday evening. Hope you're well. My name is Liv, with you till 10 this evening, and still plenty more to come. But first things first, how do you fancy winning £1,000?
1: Cash Code with Frasers of Falkirk. 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
0: Oh yes, as of tomorrow, Cash Code returns every weekday next week. You could be in with a chance to win £1,000 with Cash Code with Frasers of Falkirk, the home of MG in the Forth Valley. And tomorrow, what you'll need to do is keep Central FM on all day, because the registration, the code reveal and the final phone call could all happen at completely random times. So you want to be listening very closely. When registration opens, you will have 30 minutes to WhatsApp code to 0330-838-1031. That is the word code, C-O-D-E. Remember, you can only send code when the lines are open, and we will tell you when that is. Any messages sent outside the registration window will not count. Then later on that day, we will reveal the day's cash code. At another completely random time, we will then call one of the day's registered players. If that phone rings, and that phone is yours, you need to pick up immediately and give us that day's cash code. Not, hello, who's this? Not, hiya. Not, where's my food? Just pick up and give us the code. £1,000 is at stake here. You've got to be quick. Get it right and you are through to the Cash Code Grand Final and one step closer to winning £1,000. It is so exciting. It is all to play for and it is back with you as of tomorrow. You must be 18 or over and live within the Central FM transmission area. 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This is in play once again every weekday next week here on Central FM. And a massive, massive thank you to our friends at Frasers of Falkirk, the home of MG in the Forth Valley, for making this happen. Good luck. Once again, the number you need is 0330-838-1031 and keep listening very closely as of tomorrow. Very excited for you. New from Cat's Eye Now, this is Animal.

0: good vibes tonight. Craig David's in 7 days, giving us a nice mellow, chilled out sound. More of that to come next. Got some Texas on the way with Halo, a big tune from Post Malone as well, and some Benson Boone. His new track is on before 9.
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Benson Boone, The Time of My Life on Central FM. Great new tune from him, following on from the one and only Texas with Halo on Central FM. Hope you're having a wonderful evening and a wonderful end to your weekend as well. Has it been restful? Have you had loads to do around the house and you haven't had a second? If that's the case, and this is the first like 10 minutes you've had to yourself all weekend, then grab yourself a cup of tea and we'll get some gorgeous tunes on for you next. Got Post Malone coming your way with I Had Some Help, a big country tune from him. And now, Newton Faulkner. I've not played this for ages. This is Sunday Night on Central FM. You're joined by me, Liv. Every-

0: Dream Catch Me on Central FM. Got that Post Malone tune coming your way next at 9 o'clock, and we'll stop by the news next with Andrew Baxter.
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0: The top stories this hour. The wife of PC Matthew Blades, one of two officers killed in a crash on Teesside, says the pain of losing him is beyond words, calling him a devoted father. He died alongside PC Tom Clough when their patrol car was hit by a Volkswagen on the wrong side of the A66 near Middlesbrough. Its five occupants, aged between 17 and 23, also died. Mourners are laying flowers at the scene.
17: God bless all the families, honestly.
18: No one deserves to not come home. You know, I'm a reservist. I've never seen anything extreme, but all of us who put our names on these lines, we're willing to do things like this. No one should have to, but we do.
0: Cross Country says it expects to run a full service tomorrow after a power cut resulted in almost all trains being cancelled today. Passengers are being asked to continue to check their routes before they travel. Serious sexual and violent offenders in England and Wales could be confined to new restriction zones of only a few miles once they leave prison. It's hoped that would stop victims from coming into contact with their attackers. A 34-year-old man's been arrested on suspicion of murder following a house fire in West London. A woman aged 48 died in hospital after the blaze in Hounslow in the early hours of Wednesday morning. In sport, Newcastle were denied an opening Premier League win by a late penalty. They drew 2-2 with Liverpool in St James's Park. New boss Matthias Jeisler feels it was a soft decision.
5: It was a tough end, hard luck, I would say. In general, I'm really, really happy with the performance after such a short amount of time. The guys were fighting till the end. They put their heart on the pitch, and this is something we said that's not negotiable.
0: Manchester City scored late to beat Bournemouth 2-1. Aston Villa's campaign started with a 4-0 defeat at Brighton. And Britain's Lando Norris claimed victory at Formula One's Dutch Grand Prix. The world title holder came in ahead of championship leader Kimi Antonelli.
19: Good evening, 9 o'clock on Central FM. I have a couple of pop girlies to pay for you very soon, but right now, as promised, Post Malone and Morgan Wallen.
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0: say.
1: Big one from Olivia Rodrigo's new album. That was Stupid Song on Central FM. I hope it finds you very well this Sunday. Thanks for hanging out with us. If you liked that one, I think you're going to love this. It comes from Katie Nicholl, who's originally from Kerrymuir. And this is a song that I like to play kind of during my 9 o'clock hour right here on Central FM. So if you like this, do stick around and I'll have more for you through the week. But first things first, let's enjoy this new single of hers called You Heart My Heart. It's got a real breakup anthem to it, but the vocals in it, the songwriting, it is just cathartic, and I hope it's brought her some real peace, because I think she needs it from the sounds of this one. I think you're gonna love it. It's called You Heart My Heart from Katie Nicholl.

How fantastic. Katie Nicholl, You Heart My Heart on Central FM, one of my big new Scottish artists that I love playing throughout the midweek, so do join me again there. She's got a big gig coming, I should say, the 5th of September over at McCool's in Glasgow. It's her next big headline gig. It's going to be a fantastic night for her. So if you like that one, you can hear it live and hopefully sing along all the words. Give it a real bit of support. All right, change of pace now. Got Hearsay on the way for you, and now a big remix of Bob Marley. This is Sun Is Shining on Central FM for your Sunday nights.

0: 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Got Jamiroquai on the way to continue that, and some Cammy Barnes coming up as well before the new one from Somber.
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big anthem for him. Cammy Barnes, Whiskey Roll. My name is Liv Cowell, with you till 10 tonight on Central FM. We had a bit of Jamiroquai on before that. Always love a wee bit of Jamiroquai. Often try and squeeze it in whatever I can. Just don't think you can go wrong, really. Got some Harry Styles still to come before we finish up in the next half hour. Some Rosala, some Cooks as well. A big mix to squeeze in before 10 o'clock. And right now, the new one from Sombre. Now, I saw that he'd posted about this one being like just as it came out, I think, which was a few weeks ago now. And he was like, oh, you thought we were going to have like a fun like pop summer? No, this is like a heartbreaker. Britain are feelings now, and oof, if he doesn't get you right there. It's called My Body Isn't Ready, playing for you right now on Central FM. Enjoy.

0: Oh, desperate to dance to this one. Harry Styles and Aperture on Central FM. Definitely want to see live if he comes back. I missed the Wembley dates, but I hear they were absolutely fantastic. So if you did head down to London for it, I hope you had the most amazing time. Still to come tonight before we finish at 10, got some Rosala on the way, and then we'll finish on a wee bit of indie before we get there.
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1: This boogie's in my soul. 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
2: Shaka Khan and Snoop Dogg, not a collaboration I saw coming for this year, but oh my god, does it work. That was called Boogies in My Soul on Central FM. I hope it finds you very well. Thank you so much for joining me this evening. I'll be back with you tomorrow night from 6 till 10, as I will be for the rest of the week until Thursday, and then we'll do another Sunday show together. If you like this one, I'll be back here next week. And looking ahead to tomorrow as well, Brad, Shaz and Andrew are with you from 6:30 in the morning, Stuart McCafferty back from 10, and Smithy in from 2 as well. And remember, as I said, cash code returns, so you're going to want to be listening closely for your chance to win £1,000. No pressure. All right, into some indie classics now. The Cooks and She Moves in Her Own Way. What a belter.

0: What a fantastic note to end the show on. Thank you very much for joining me. The Choral and In the Morning takes us towards 10 o'clock. We have more tunes for you through the night. Don't go anywhere. All the best songs to finish off your weekend on the way next at 10 o'clock. I'll see you tomorrow. Have a wonderful night. Take care.
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6: The top stories this hour. Forever loved, forever missed, forever our superhero. That's how PC Matthew Blades has been remembered in a tribute from his wife. He died alongside PC Tom Clough when their patrol car was hit by a Volkswagen on the wrong side of the A66 near Middlesbrough. Five males aged between 17 and 23 who were travelling in the Passat were also killed. Our North of England correspondent Tom Parmenter summarises the police watchdog's early findings.
7: The independent investigators have revealed that the Volkswagen Passat had cloned number plates. That's why they were alerted to it. Multiple police teams pursued it for 7 minutes through the streets of Middlesbrough.
6: Cross Country says it expects to run a full service tomorrow after a power cut resulted in almost all trains being cancelled today. Passengers are being asked to check before they travel. Two men aged in their 20s and 50s arrested in connection with a stabbing in County Antrim have been released. It happened in Newton Abbey just before 8:30 yesterday morning. A British energy site was reportedly attacked by Iranian hackers and shut down for 4 days last month. In a statement, the government insists there was no risk to the UK's energy system, which it's described as highly resilient. The England and Wales Cricket Board are investigating after footage showed Brydon Carr in handcuffs outside a nightclub in Derby last night. It's understood the Durham fast bowler was briefly detained by police but not arrested. In sport, Liverpool rescued a point with a very late penalty as they drew their Premier League opener 2-2 at Newcastle. New boss Andoni Iraola feels it was a fair outcome.
8: It's not the result you wanted before the game, but obviously finishing scoring in the last minute, it gives you a better taste probably. I don't think we deserve to lose.
6: Manchester City began life under Enzo Maresca with a 2-1 win against Bournemouth thanks to an injury time goal. Brighton thrashed Aston Villa 4-0 in their first game. Villa were reduced to 10 men. From Sky News, I'm Connor Sefton.
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7: Top stories this hour. More than £170,000 has been raised for the families of the two officers killed in a crash on Teesside. Matthew Blades and Tom Clough died when their patrol car was hit by a Volkswagen on the wrong side of the A66 near Middlesbrough. Its five occupants, aged between 17 and 23, also died. Mourners are laying flowers at the scene.
8: God bless all the families, honestly.
9: No one deserves to not come home. I'm a reservist. I've never seen anything extreme, but all of us who put our names on these lines, we're willing to do things like this. No one should have to, but we do.
7: Two young women have been arrested on suspicion of causing a serious injury to a child in Rochdale. The women, aged 19 and 20, were arrested at a property in Blackburn earlier today. The child reportedly fell from a first-floor window and remains in a serious condition. A 34-year-old man's been arrested on suspicion of murder following a house fire in West London. A woman, aged 48, died in hospital after the blaze in Hounslow in the early hours of Wednesday morning. The six Nordic football associations have announced they have lost confidence in Gianni Infantino. Meanwhile, the head of football in the Caribbean and North and Central America says it's for Infantino to decide if he should resign as FIFA president.
10: That's his decision. It's not my decision. Those are individual decisions. My view is, you know what, listen, we have to follow a proper governance process, and I have to respect my colleagues with that. And listen, I think once we follow that, then those decisions can be made by individuals.
7: CONCACAF's Victor Montagliani says he asked him to stay away from a youth tournament in the Dominican Republic as a courtesy. It's over a botched effort to sell off stakes in the World Cup to private investors. Liverpool scored a 99th-minute penalty to draw 2-2 at Newcastle in the Premier League. Manchester City secured a late 2-1 win in their opener with Bournemouth, and Brighton thrashed Aston Villa 4-0. From Sky News, I'm Connor Sefton.
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